Ladies and gentlemen, Ike Willis.

off at their bow. Or rest a nice fresh mob. To poof them out of existence while leaving their real estate just where we need it. To use again for temples in which we train our ball. Because he can really take care of business. And when his humble TV surgeon with a brown suit and white hair and a blonde wife who takes phone calls tells us we're okay to do this stuff, then we gotta do it, because if we don't do it, we ain't going up in heaven. Depending on which book you're using at the time, can't use theirs, it's all lies, gotta use mine. Ain't that right? That's what they say every night, every day. Listen, we can't really be done if we're just following God's orders. Remember, he wrote this book here, and in the book, he said he made us all to be just like him. So if we're dumb, then God is dumb. And maybe

Thank you.

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I have a special review.

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It was a single bar, a Tuesday night. Blood was dim, the band was tied. They did the fun together.

He took her home to a poker party. She wouldn't kiss him. 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

double D, and I would derive hot, ecstatic, non-stop pleasure and panting from your swimming in my big, luscious, black lace cups. Lustfully yours, Little Apple Annie. More messages, wait a minute. With Naughty Delight Wildfire Love Oils. Cinnamon Celebration. When you want it to get hot, it will. And then there's another note that's like, to test effects, rub a small amount onto wrist until warm. Then blow on it and taste it. Then use your imagination. Well, there is nothing quite like New Mexico. Well, as long as we're piddling around here, do we have any other little presents to make us laugh? Any more mystery love oil? All right. Wait a minute. Song. But if you had given some of that wildfire love

Glenn Oliver. One that is. I think the company moved it. Okay, now, the next song that we're going to do is based on a character created by my daughter, Diva, who is 4 years old. We're going to dedicate this to Oliver because these words are really right up Oliver's alley. And it's too bad he doesn't know them a little bit better because he can really sing along with this one.

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smell on patch and stuff back here. 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I make you a deal. We'll play whatever it is we can get away with, but the trucks have got to get out of here because we're playing in Denver tomorrow. So, I mean, if you really like it, drive to Denver. What the fuck? 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

Robbie designed to get you, Claire, and Elizabeth.

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From room 710, Sandman across from QE. Be there after the show. Well, it's the sentiment that counts. Okay. 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And now, family entertainment.

0: signaling, looking, waving at you and everything. 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It said, I have a tube of Vaseline, and it says, can I borrow a cigarette, please?
1: Vaseline, cigarette, wait a minute.
0: I said, Frank, we are imitation covers. We want Billy the Mountain. Sorry, we don't wear underwear. 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

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This is a song from a new album, which is called Ember Us, and the name of the song is, and I'm sure you'll appreciate this, because there may even be some of these people here in the audience tonight. It is called In Frat.

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In the morning. Like the radio. Through the wall. Socks on people, it's right around the corner over by the new Red Noodle Club.

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But us regular persons might wear a shoe or an occasional python boot. 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

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Well, here, Bango. 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

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And I showed him how to do it very properly.

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Thank you, Mr. Postman. And now, the mod portion of our program, here we have a sort of outer space in the river. This is, well, not exactly avant-garde, but it's pretty close to the front of the wagon. The name of this tune is Approximate, and it contains many interesting elements, none of which will be performed properly tonight. We'll be playing it for you in three exciting versions.

Thank you.

0: sort of love song with the Mothers of Invention that Mammoth put on stage here tonight. The name of this song is, and you have to understand that it's a very special sort of a love song. This is the kind of a love song that might take place between sort of a regular person and a member of the animal kingdom. The name of this song is Chester's Gorilla.
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However, we would request some more volume in the monitor box right here. Because this song, this is a, how shall I say it, a stupid fucking song, but it's a fucking song, so I'm sure you'll enjoy it. This box here is defunct. 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

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Once again, on behalf of Ruth, Napoleon, Chester, Tom, and George, PKA the Beatles. 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

Welcome to the Mothers of Invention Extravaganza, featuring Napoleon Murray Brock on tenor sax and lead vocals, Andrea Willis on keyboards, little skinny Terry Tantabozio on drums, and Roy Ralph Bullman Rockamole Deluxe Estrada on bass. In the dark, where all the fevers roam, under the water, where the shark bubbles blow. In the morning, by your radio, do the walls close in the suffocation? Ain't got no friends, and all the others they hate you. This is the life you've been leading, gotta go. Let me straighten you out. 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
1: straight foot.
0: Yes, that's very true. 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
0: Here you go, Fido. 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

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Now look him. Some of you Catholics might not believe it, but the poodle was the original where it's at, if you know what I'm talking about. When God made the poodle, he thought he was really doing something swell. Actually, he thought he was making a schnauzer, but he fucked up. He wound up with a poodle. It didn't really look like this. The poodle of your dreams originally had hair sticking out all over its body, and the aforementioned hair was even in length. That is to say, it was unclipped and unkempt, flowing freely in the primordial breeze. Yes, ladies and gentlemen, the original poodle was a really sharp-looking dog. Then God made two big mistakes. The first one was called Man, and the second one was called Woo-Man. Now, the Woo-Man looked at the man. And the Woo-Man looked at the poodle. Then the Woo-Man looked at the man again. And she looked at the poodle again. Then she turned to the man and said, "You silly son of a bitch, why don't you go get a job?" So he got up, and because he was a silly son of a bitch, he went out and got a job. And not only that, he was chump enough to bring his money back and give it to the Woo-Man, who took it away from him just like that, and went out the back door of the cave and bought a pair of scissors. Then she came back, and while the man was sleeping, while he was resting up, so that he could get up early in the morning and go to work again, the Woo-Man started chopping hair off of the dog to make it look like it came from some fantastic, interesting place like, wait a minute, France. That's how it got to be called the French poodle, because she, see, because all of the French girls wear peasant blouses and have a little mustache and have a crucifix hanging here, she tried to fix the poodle up to keep it more in line with what was going on over there, you know what I mean? So she took a little bit from around the poodle lips, cleaned off his thorax, his fetlock, his medulla, his menagua, and then down here, she took all of the unwanted follicles away from this area that we've come to know and love as Montreux. Then she put the poodle in the corner, set him up, and tickled his dick so his tongue would stick out. Then, now some of you Catholics won't believe this, then she took off her Dawn of Creation type pantyhose and went over and

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Alright. 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Even Mexicans like poodles. The name of this song is Filthy Habits.

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I don't know whether I should delve into it too much. But as far as I'm concerned, ladies and gentlemen, fondue is one of the worst smelling things I've ever had near my nose. I don't know why you people bother to eat that stuff. When they melt that stinking cheese and put the wine in it and have those little rigid potatoes that you're supposed to dip, it's like somebody has just brought a bowl of hot vomit to the table and you're supposed to stick it in again. I just don't understand it, but maybe it's because you live here near the mountains and everything, and it's easy to get some kind of release after the meal. But this song goes out to each and every one of you who really enjoys a good fondue. And this song is Black Napkins.

Richard Powell. Listen to me. I said, listen to you. Listen to Richard Powell. You're going to be

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She was an honest girl. 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They discussed it their wedding.

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Michael is a lonely guy, especially now because he's in jail. And every once in a while, a great folk hero rises up in America, and a cause springs up around his tragic circumstances. Well, Michael is another one of those causes. He's not as famous or popular as the story of Heracles, of course. Michael was a lonely guy who used to go around giving enemas to college-educated women for the last 10 years. He would disguise himself with a ski mask and carry a briefcase. And in the briefcase was a thermometer, a gun, some rope, and an enema bag. He'd walk into the room, tell the girl to take off her clothes, tie her up, make her lie down, take out the thermometer, stick it up her poop chute, pull it out, whip it, read it, stick it back in, and grab the bag. Hey, fill it up.

0: stick it up her butt. 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Here on the way.
1: Beat this.
0: Yeah, really hit it on the face. Yeah, punch your face in. Yeah, no, they always do that when nobody's looking. They pretend they don't. They also pretend they don't go doo-doo. This will help. Now, this girl wanted to be a cheerleader until she found out what was happening. Come on. Come on, Sally. whoops. Going in. Hey. And the poor girl would say, no. Don't. Stop. 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Then all of a sudden, when nobody was looking, she would go, And Michael would beat his meat. In December of 1975, Michael was arrested, tried, and convicted, and is now serving time in prison in Chicago. This is our song for him. We hope he has a good time while he's there.

police will say, you're under arrest. 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The DA will order a secret test. Stuff his pudgy little thumbs in the side of his vest. Then they'll pull out a call, to the jury pool. And the judge would say, no people, judge! The dragon abandoned for all the sea, saying, don't nobody, don't have no sympathy. Hot soapy water in the first degree. And the bandit might say,

They are too much college education. Speak just as well. 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Speak just as well. They are too much college education. Speak just as well.

0: Give me that beat, man. 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Oh, that man. No, man. What the hell? What's this?
1: Stop right here and get some eggs.

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Andre Lewis on guitar. 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Thank you very much for coming to the concert. Hope you enjoyed it.

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We've tried to get here for a number of years, and we finally did it. Let me introduce you to everybody. This is Ike Willis. That's Tommy Mars. That's Steve Vai. That's Vinny Colaiuta. Arthur Barrow. Bob Harris. And Ray White. You ready? Okay.

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Thank you. The mystery man came over and he said, I'm out of sight. He said, for a nominal service charge, I could reach Nirvana tonight. If I was ready, willing, and able to pay him his regular fee, he would drop all the rest of his pressing affairs and devote his attention to me. But I said, look here, brother, who you driving with that cosmic debris? Now who you driving with that cosmic debris?

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Now I thought it was a razor and a can of foaming goo. But he told me right then when the top popped open, there was nothing his box won't do. With the oil of Aphrodite and the dust of the Grand Wazoo. He said, you might not believe this little fella, but it'll cure your asthma too. And I said, hey, Spooky Father, who you driving with the cosmic degree? Now what kind of a guru are you anyway?

0: I got troubles of my own, I said, and you can't help me out. So take your meditations and your preparations and cram it up your snout.
1: But I got the crystal ball,
0: he said, and held it on up to the light. So I snatched it all the way from him, and I showed him how to do it right.

0: Is that a real poncho or is that a Sears poncho? Eh? Don't you know you can make more money as a pitcher? So don't you waste your time on me.
1: Don't waste your time.

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To get a record deal, he said, they'd have to be more punk. Forget their chops and play real dumb, or else they would be sunk. So off they go to SIR to learn some stupid riffs, hey, hey! And practice all their poses in between their powder sniffs. Chop a line now, snort it up now.

is as perfect as a dream. It works for all those record company pricks who come to skim the cream from the cesspools of excitement where Jim Morrison

Ladies and gentlemen, this is the part of the show that we call the tune-up meltdown. During this part of the show, the members of the string section get to piddle around with a little tune-up band. They get to turn the knob, they get to turn the peg on the end of the neck. That changes the tension on the string and hopefully puts the son of a bitch back in tune again. So when we start the next song, everything will be alright. But meanwhile, I got this song here. Wait a minute, if I can find it. This is really special. It's brand new. Now, listen to this. You can all sing along with this song, okay? It takes absolutely no musical skill. And all you have to do is, when I go like this, pick any note that you want and go, ooh. All right? Try it one time. Perfect. Okay. The name of this song is, There's a Ship Arriving Too Late to Save a Drowning Witch. Ready? There's a ship arriving too late to save a drowning witch. She was swimming along, trying to keep a date with a merchant marine who told her he was really rich.

And the pointed hat, well, she's got water in that. And water snakes and rusty wrecks is all that she can see. As the light goes dim and she's trying to swim, will she make it? Boy, we sure hope so. Not even a witch ought to be caught on the bottom of America's spew-infested waterways. She could get radiation all over her. She could mutate insanely. And then if she ever got out of the liquid entrapment, she might grow to be 15 feet tall. And scary looking. Even more so than a pre-moistened witch ought to be. And then she might go on the freeway and cause accidents while people looked at her. Cars could crash all over the place from the result of people with Hawaiian shirts on looking up to see her face. With seaweed and urchins emphasizing her cheekbones. Whoa! She could really be ugly and scary looking. 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Lobsters up and down her forehead. All of them terrible.

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His favorite phrase was out of sight. He had an Irish setter. It was a singles bar, a Tuesday night. 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

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He was duly impressed and was quick to suggest any sport with a puff had to be about the best as he jabbed his elbow in her.

0: 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He took her home to a motor court. 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
0: On the sofa she weeps. 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

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And the stuff in the strainer has a mind of its own. 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When the nighttime has fallen and the roaches are crawling, you can feel like a stranger in the kitchen of danger. The bananas are black, they got flies in the back, and also the chicken in the dish with the foil. When the cream is all clabbered and the salad is frightful, your return in the evening can be less than delightful. You must walk very careful. 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It can get on your clothing and follow you in as you walk to the bedroom and you take all your clothes off.

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0: 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And then they'll send you a bill that'll get your senses reeling. 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
1: I'm holding it.
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0: was his name. 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And so you kissed a little sailor who had just blew in from Spain. Pull a chain attached to the permanently erect nipples of Jimmy in a bold salute to Pam. You sniffed the reeking buns of Angel and acted like it was cocaine. You were dazzled by the exciting new costume of Coco in a way you can't explain. And so you worked the wall with Michael, but you gave your back an awful strain. But you came back on Sunday for the wrong show, but you forgot what I was saying. Cause you're an asshole, you're an asshole.
1: That's right.
0: You're an asshole, you're an asshole.
1: That's right.
0: You're an asshole, you're an asshole.
1: That's right.
0: You're an asshole, you're an asshole.
1: Now I think you know what you are.

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1: Jimmy Carl Black, Billy Colaiuta, Arthur Farrell, Bob Harris, Ray White. Thanks for coming to the show.

All right, Albuquerque, you make a lot of noise, don't you? Hey, wait, wait, wait, don't push, hey, no pushing. 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

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Now listen. Once again, it is my pleasure to remind you, Jimmy Carl Black over there on the side. Ike Willis, Tommy Mars, Steve Vai, Vinny Colaiuta, Arthur Barrow, Bob Harris, Ray White. Thanks for coming to the show. Good night.

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evening, ladies and gentlemen, and welcome to our balloon concert for 1977. Featuring Ray White on cowbell, guitar, and vocals. Patrick O'Hearn on bass. Terry Bozio on drums. And Eddie Jobson on keyboards and violin. And the name of this song is Peaches and Vanilla.

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0: From which this thing that went into the band of America.
1: Salute to Puerto Rico.
0: Here he drove you inside.
1: Now, how could we salute Puerto Rico without saluting leather?
0: So you kissed a little sailor.
1: Ooh, here comes the pretend it's candy.
0: Who had just blew in from Spain.
1: Nice.
0: And strip the rigging bonds of angels.
1: See his three-piece tortoiseshell cock ring set.
0: And acted like it was cocaine. But you were dazzled by the exciting new costume of Coco.
1: Leather studs.
0: In a way we can explain.
1: There's a lovely little three-piece set.
0: There's a chain that ties the bundle of like the nipples of
2: Jimmy.
1: Ouch!
0: In a bold salute to hey, hey, hey.
1: Together in leather.
0: And so you work a while with Michael.
1: It's a blue world, baby.
0: Which gave your back an awful strain.
1: Hey, hey.
0: But you came back on Sunday for the golf show.
1: The golf show!
0: You forgot what I would say.
1: Hey, hey.
0: Cause you're an asshole, you're an asshole,
1: that's right!
0: You're an asshole, you're an asshole, you're an asshole, you're an asshole,
1: that's right!

0: Can't understand the words, huh? Alright, slowly. I'm going to ram it up your poop shoe. You know what I mean? Poop shoes. Get the picture? Alright. Everybody sing right along.
1: Ram it up your poop shoe.
2: Never.
0: The ball doing on the side of the stage. This is a song for John. Because he has done more for the English language than anybody I know. And most of the things he has done for it have been very bad. Okay, get a groove going, you guys, want me?
3: Shipped out of Cross Christian Church. Bartender, give me a colada and milk.
1: Sergeant, sergeant, try it again.
3: Falcon, give me two Falcons. What's that stuff that come out of your mouth? Saliva? I need a dozen towels so the boys can take showers.
1: Sergeant, try it again.
3: Huh?
1: Sergeant, sergeant, try it again. Sorry,
3: don't worry about the fact I'll take care of the fact
1: try it again.
3: Boy, I just love the way them Copenhagen's talks.

It was 11 o'clock upon a Friday night. She was a girl and he was still out of sight. We had plenty of red and a big old pile of weed. You know she drank some wine and then she LSD. Well, Chrissy, you twice a jump on my bike. She invited her because you know what I like. She burned her leg on a jingle pipe thing.

0: I noticed even a cricket was acting weird up here, and so I figured I might just drink a little beer. I said, give me some of that, what you're sucking on. But there was no reply, cause she was gone. Where's those titties I like so well? And my goddamn beer is what I started to yell. Then I heard this noise like a bunch of twigs. And look, just the devil who's about to sing. And had a red on and a widow's sleep. And then a funny tail and like a sulfur leak. Yes, it was him all right. I swear I thought it was. He had some human flesh stuck on the stupid claws. There was love to me like it was taken. I said, you son of a bitch. Cause I was he just got out his claws and started cleaning his fangs. So I shot him with my shooter, said, bang, bang, bang. The sucker just laughed and said, put it away, you know I ate it all up. Now what you gonna say? You ate my Christmas?
1: Yeah, titties and all.
0: Well, what about the beer?
1: I would have cared this time.
0: Even her boots?
1: How would I lie to you?
0: Jesus, she must have been hungry.
1: Yeah!
0: Well, don't they pay you good for the stuff that you do?
1: Well, you know, I can't complain when the checks come through.
0: I want my cookie. I want my beer. So you just barf it back up. Now, Twinkle, do you hear?
1: Blow it out your ass, motorcycle man. I mean, I am the devil. Do you understand? Just what will you give me for your titties and beer? I thought you noticed this little contract.
2: You're goddamn right, you son of a whore. That's about the only reason I learned right for.
0: Give me that paper. You can bet your ass outside. Because I need a beer, and it's sitting squeezing time.
1: Man, you can't be. You ain't that bad.
0: Oh, yeah?
1: I mean, you should have seen some of the bulls that I had. Why, they were Millhouse Nixon and me too. Both of those suckers were worse than you.
0: Well, let's make a deal if you think that's true. I mean, you're the Twinkle, so what the fuck are you gonna do, eh?
1: Well, here's the thing, man.
0: Yeah,
1: what? I just kinda wanna know what your interests are before I open the uncurly gates and let you down below.
0: Well, let me explain something to you. You know, I'm a simple sort of a person, you know? I'm your regular, average, everyday schweinhund, just like a lot of people in this audience tonight. You know what I mean?
1: No.
0: Oh, don't take it personally. But the problem is, you see, that when you stole my girlfriend off the back of the motorcycle, it blew my mind, you know? It really blew my mind that it had me on a weird trip. You know what I mean? Because when my mind was blown and I was on the trip, it was hard for me to understand that, you know, because a lot of people are concerned about God and the devil and the hereafter, and I didn't give a shit. I mean, brunch, you know, and here you take my girlfriend, and all I wanted to do was, you know, mock some bumps in and, you know, drink the beer and get the picture.
1: No, man, speak English.
0: All I want is chickens and beer. Chickens. No, chicken and beer. Chicken and beer. Chicken and beer. Chicken and beer. Chicken and beer. You speak English then.
1: No! Don't sign it, man! Give me time to sing! I mean, hold on a second, boy, cause that's magic here!
0: And then the devil will see who's gonna outshot my girl. We heard the titty clock all around the world, she said, I got some sweet ears and a fistful of dimes, and I'm gonna get rent. So fuck you, clown. But you gave us the finger in the fusion strip. That's when the devil, he fired, and he went right over the cliff.

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sitzt.

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1: Enough politics.
0: Play right on guitar. Captain Johan on bass. Terry Bozio on drums. Ray Johnson on keyboards. Good night. Oh, and one other thing. Anybody sitting next to the person who threw this bottle, punch him in the head for me.

Jean-Luc Ponty on violin.

Okay, before we go any further, we've got to get our monitor system straightened out here. Steve, you've got bass in the monitor system, and that's not required. You can turn a little bit less drums in this monitor system, and you don't have any trumpet at all in the horn monitor system, so test that. Sounds great.

0: 합니다.
1: The secret word for tonight is...

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And if you feel like throwing underpants onto the stage, put them over there.

0: States.
1: This form must be completed by every non-immigrant visitor not in possession of a visitor's visa. Type or print legibly in pen in all capital letters.
2: Have you ever been, how are you now, involved?

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genocides. 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

0: Hello.
1: Hello.
0: I have a question. Do you think there's going to be a cut of all the content from this to be released?
1: It is all being recorded. What happens to it, we're not sure. But it is all being recorded.
0: But it's possible.
1: It's very possible.
0: Very possible.
1: In fact, very probable.
2: Yeah, I heard there's plans for a double CD.
1: Yeah. You never know.
2: Yeah, it can change.
0: Yeah. For sure.
1: Yes.
0: But you're very
2: smart. It's phase three.
0: There was another synth that recording was 1 year ago, I thought, in the television, German television. Video recording in the basement of Zappa.
2: They showed it there.
0: And they said it's going to be released in late 1991. Now we have number two. It's not yet released.
1: Well, he started doing all the old live stuff again.
0: Yeah,
1: he went away
0: from that. But it will be released.
1: It should be.
0: Is this a piece of that?
1: This is
2: the other
1: piece.
2: Is it
1: right now it's just tentatively called Mark.
2: What?
1: Mark.
0: Okay. Thank you very much.
1: You're welcome. Thank you.

Yeah.

questions been asked, there he is, that is Paul Hawk. Tom Fowler on bass, ladies and gentlemen. Chester Thompson on drums.

George Duke on keyboard. Nick Barber on flashlight. The flashlight that walks like a man. You'll be delighted to know, ladies and gentlemen, that I'm out of tune.

Ladies and gentlemen, that was Coy. He is available after the program opens up. In conjunction with Coy, for the rest of you ladies and gentlemen.

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Now, hey! Now, you have to understand that when you have a rock and roll band with no monitors on stage, hello? Hey, when you have a rock and roll band on the monitors,

0: Why is it working? No, it's probably not even working. Can you hear me? Well, that's your tough luck, ladies and gentlemen, because I'm trying to tell you that this song has got a solo in it for Ruth. Now, that might not be significant to you, but to Ruth, I'll tell you what it means. The notes go by so fast that her wrist takes fire in the middle of that piece. So keep your eye on Ruth's wrist. Do not watch your chest. Always watch it. Napoleon's mic is not working. There must be a reason for that. We'll find out. Yeah, it's on. How about George's mic?
1: Six.
2: One.
0: One.
1: One mic?
0: One.
1: One.
0: One.
1: The mic is on the monitor.
0: One.
1: One.
0: I don't even care if it's getting back. This is Ruth solo. Ready? Ruth wants to know if she fucks it up, can we do it again? And the answer is yes! We'll do it until you get it right. And I hope that gives you some indication of what's in store tonight. Yeah, I hope so too.

through. All through our program, Bruce has been thinking, gee whiz, how long will it be before Marty Perales can stroke me off again?

Cancun. They said for a nominal service charge, he could get back in the dressing room. If I was ready, willing, and able to pay him his regular fee, he would drop all the

0: yeah.
1: Now, is that a real stroke or is that a make-believe airplane stroke?
2: Love him, brother.
1: Don't you waste your time on Ruth. Well, Marty Pirellis got nervous. He fidgeted around a bit. He reached in the pocket of his mystery briefcase and he whipped out a calculator. Now I thought it was a razor and a can of foaming contracts. But he told me right then when the top popped open, there was nothing his box won't do.
0: Well,
1: with the oil of Aphrodite's and a contract from Zach Glickman, he said, you might not believe this little rock and roll musician, but it'll cure your travel agency blues. And I said,
2: look here, brother.
1: Look here, Marty.
2: Who you jiving with that Cosmo debris?
1: Now, did you really go out with Smothers, or is that a rumor?
2: Look here, Marty.
1: Don't you waste your time on Chester.

I've got troubles of my own, I said, and you can't help me out. So take your meditations and your preparations and your itinerary and ram it up your snout. But I've got a crystal interview, he said. And he held it on up to the radio station, he said. And he held it on up to the radio station. So I snatched it.

0: As long as he was hanging around, I said. Marty has just gone up to Ruth's room, and they're in there, and he's stroking her right between the legs as he's getting off, and I said, hey!
1: Oh, yeah, Marty!
0: Go on, Marty! Who are you jabbing with that cosmic degree? Now, was that a real orgasm, or was that a Sears orgasm? Don't you know you can make more money as a plumber? So don't you stroke Ruth anymore on this show. Struggle, Bruce, struggle!

Thank you very much. Thank you very much. Marty, thank you. Dick Barber, thank you. Ruth would thank you if she could, but her feet are

0: Ladies and gentlemen, shall we have five? And then what happened? It was between the sheets. I don't know what was going on. I walk in the room and I was trying to figure out what was going on. You know, Ruth came running and she says, "Get this man out of my room." And so I said, "Okay, I'll do the best I can."
1: Marty's left hand.
0: Talk about it, Frank.
1: Later that night, talk about it, George.
0: Get down, Frank. Talk about it.
1: Get down, Matt. We talk about it. Get down, Chester.
2: Get
1: talk
2: down
1: about
2: now.
1: It.
2: Come on,
1: get
2: Tom. Down, talk
1: Ruth.
2: About it.
1: Come on, Ruth.
0: Come
1: get
0: on,
1: down
0: Ruth.
1: And
0: get
1: talk
0: down.
1: About it.
0: Get down.
2: Get down and talk about it.
0: You was one.
1: Come on, Ruth. Testify.
2: Testify. Come on.

0: because that's the best that you can do for Marty. You know how hard he works. Our road manager, play the Battle Hymn of the Republic. Bring the battle hymn down behind me, boys. This is a tribute to Marty Pirellas, ladies and gentlemen, our road manager. Once upon a time, Marty Pirellas was a nice, honest Jewish boy working in the garment industry. He was selling hosiery
1: with no beard
0: and flannel pajamas with footies. One day he decided that is not the way to get off. No, no. He knew that there was something bigger, better, more exciting awaiting him in the world of rock and roll. Yes, indeed. So he decided that he would get out a calculator, you know, those little plastic light-up jobs, you know, where you park it a few times and the numbers come up. And he had some basic accounting experience, a few years of economics in college. So what did he do? The logical thing, he went to work for Motown. Hey. Then one day, when he found out how Ben Barrett really earned his money, an argument ensued. And the next thing he knew, he was in a state of unemployment. Well, it just so happened at that particular time that we had been out on the road with a road manager who was a lot of laughs. We even brought him down here. Steve Allsburg, ladies and gentlemen. Steve the Sphincter Allsburg. Hey, let's hear it for him. And his white briefcase containing a tambourine, which he would use. He was the kind of a road manager that goes out with a rock and roll band, and when the band goes to a club to sit in with a group, the road manager wants to be on the side playing a tambourine. And so I bought him a briefcase for it with his name on it, and he used to go around. He was a great road manager, except for one thing, he couldn't count. And so Steve was facing unemployment. And that was the time that we made our change from

0: ways of Allsburg to the ways of Pirellis. Now, Marty came on the scene wearing a sort of a dark brown, tasteful sweater with a little emblem embroidered on the side. Actually, it was a monogram of the man's name who had invented that particular sweater. It said Lapidus on the sweater. It was stylish, and he had a razor-cut hairdo, and he was really cool because he knew where it was at, because he used to work for Motown, ladies and gentlemen. But now, suddenly, he's working for the Mothers of Invention.
1: Yeah.
0: Oh, yeah. All of a sudden, the poor guy had to learn how to relate to people like Jean-Luc Ponty with an ascot. He had to understand why it took Ian so long to get his knitted hat on in the morning. That took him 6 months. Then he had to figure out where Sal Marquez got the little silver things that he stuck onto his Levi. All this was just basic training for the big moment when Marty would finally take the plunge. Marty finally groped Ruth in an airplane. Now, you have to understand the significance of this. When you have a girl in a rock and roll band, and you're traveling around and it's lonely and everything, you know, people have fantasies about, you know, what would you imagine happens to Ruth traveling around with five wholesome lads such as ourselves? You're absolutely wrong. Ruth does not like to do it, per se. Ruth keeps it intact for her loved one, which is highly commendable. Ruth is a prick teaser, ladies and gentlemen. And oh, tut, tut, tut, the truth never hurt anyone. And so here we have Ruth, direct from Juilliard School of Music, home of advanced repression and timpani players. Dummy up. Ruth, direct from Juilliard, with a fantastic musical imagination, excellent technique, and tips how to hear like this. And Little Short Feet is on the road with us guys, see? And she's maintaining it for her loved one. However, Ruth is still hot. Ruth is hot all the time. Ruth is, how shall we say it, a closet nymphomaniac. Scoop up the spinach. Ruth is sort of like that, except her hair is longer. Now, in the process of titillating Marty to the point of submission, Ruth had to warm him up. She has this procedure that she goes through. First of all, she talks to him on the bus, you know, and it starts off by leaning over towards him like this, and then leaning back towards him like this. And then she says she's cold. And then, if you're on an airplane, for instance, she'll say, can you get me a blanket? And then the stewardess gives her a blanket. And then she's going like this. Of course, Marty, you know, he only gets 3 hours sleep a week because he's the guy who has to wake us up. His mind must have been in a turmoil and a confusion. He hadn't had any for so long. And then, in the middle of that flight, the red blanket descended over them like some sort of irritating but partially erotic mist. And his hand, Marty's right hand, released its grip on the gleaming calculator and the pigskin briefcase that he

non-stop music. We're going to go directly into another song, so we don't have to bore you with any more tuning up, because remember, it never makes any difference. The name of this song is, and please pay attention to this, Ruth, because this is very important to you. The name of this song is Tamershi Dween. Are you ready for Tamershi Dween, Ruth? Signify by taking off Brian's shirt. Hurry, Ruth. Remember, Ruth, this is Phoenix, and the temperature's rising.

Ruth Underwood on percussion. Napoleon Murphy Brock on tenor sax, lead vocals and flute. Chester Thompson on drums. Tom Fowler on bass. George Duke on keyboards. Thank you very much.

Well, you know what? I want to do something now that I always wanted to do for an encore. No. We're going to play a blues, ladies and gentlemen.

I'm not even going to bother to make up any more words. I think we've whipped Marty to death during this show. We don't... No, well, I have anyway. I think I've said all that I can possibly say about Marty and his horrendous behavior toward this lovely young lady of the marimba over here. So I'm going to stop talking about Marty and tell Napoleon to do it.

0: Talk about it.
1: And then I told him, I said, I was going to go and kind of picking
0: him up. Talk about it.
1: You ought to get that dog out of his room, but he told me he wasn't going to see my. And then I was mumbling, I told him, get that cotton picking dog. Why would you tell me that dog can't do nothing for you? What's wrong with you? Get that. He decided he was going to take the dog and he was going to do something with the dog, too. And I said, wait a minute, Napoleon, wait a minute, just cool down for a second, man. Come on now. I said, it ain't do nothing for you. God, get that dog out the room. Wow!

0: hug you too. If you love me, George, you must love my doggy too.
1: Yeah.
0: And George needs some pussy.

0: went down to some of the roadies room. And you know how bad it is in the roadies room. The Booker Bears descended on the roadies room with the big dog, and then after they worked it over on the roadies, we went down the hall again. We went down to Marty's room. And they banged on Marty's door. Let me in!
1: I said, let me in!
0: Let me in!
1: Let me in, man! What's wrong with you?
0: And the dog said, bow, wow, wow. And the first Booger Bear says, Marty, come on, let me in, Marty. Wham, wham, wham. Marty was inside. Marty had scored that night. He didn't really have to do it with a booger that night because he picked up a topless dancer. In fact, a pair of topless dancers at Thank God It's Fridays in Memphis, Tennessee. And he was in there reveling in the glory of two, count them two, topless dancers in his very own room. I know this for a fact because it was next door to mine and it had an adjoining door. And I recorded it on a Sony cassette machine. Marty was in there with two topless dancers, and they were naked and nude at the same time. Topless bottomless. And meanwhile, out in the hall, the Booger Bears were banging on the door. Marty! Let me in, Marty. Please, Marty, let me in. I think my dog left something in your room, Marty. And Marty was at the door, and he said, I can't get up now. She hasn't even had an orgasm yet. And the girl at the door said, well, fuck her orgasm. And Marty said, no, no, go away. And then George started banging on the door saying, Marty, you've got to get these girls out of the hall. They want to come down to my room. But Marty was relentless. He's still relentless. He's hiding behind Dick right over there. Shine a flashlight on.
2: I've always had my Dick.
0: Yes. 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

face. 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And America's fury has been dancing for this one. Long time. Yeah. 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

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Just wanted to make sure that everybody got in before we started up. And I'm also sorry that Flo and Eddie couldn't be with us tonight. Flo, for those of you who don't know, their lead guitar player was killed three nights ago in Utah. The rest of the band is not feeling too enthusiastic about performance right now. What? Thank you. All right. And now, what an attractive shirt you have. I'd like to introduce the members of the group to you tonight. This is Ray White on guitar and vocals. Patrick O'Hearn on bass. Terry Bozio on drums. Eddie Jobson on keyboards and violin. And Bianca, the bionic woman, on keyboards and vocals. Of course, we must begin this program with a song about your feet. The name of the song is Straight Foot.

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In the morning, by your radio, through the walls.

Now, scientists call this disease rheumatrosis, and well, they should. But us regular folks who might wear a tennis shoe or an occasional python hook know this exquisite little inconvenience by the name of stiff foot. You know, my python boot was too tight. I couldn't get it off last night. A week went by and now it's July. I finally got that sucker off and my girlfriend cried. You got stink foot. 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I ain't lying. Can you rinse it off, do you suppose? Well, pure Fido, pure Fido.

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Literally translated, this means, oh, Frank, I was so stoned I couldn't keep them in my mouth. And once again, I have to inform you, Fido, my charming little canine friend, that you must be punished. So take your punishment. Here it comes. Position one. Position two. Position three. And there we have it, a thoroughly punished poodle, live on stage in Philadelphia. God damn!

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Shortly thereafter, God made three big mistakes. The first one was the poodle, as indicated in Exhibit A. Just a little feedback, don't let it worry you. Now, when God first constructed the poodle, it was an attractive dog. It had hair evenly distributed all over its small, piquant, charming, canine-type body. All the other dogs liked it because it was a regular fella. It had a haircut just like them, and so it was right in with the other trends that were going on in those days. Then, God made these other two big mistakes. Mistake number two was man. Mistake number three was word man. Da-da-da-da-da-da. Okay, Woo-Man looked at the poodle with lust in her heart. And she came up with a plan that was about to reshape civilization itself. She looked at the man and knew the man to be a dumbbell, a chump from the word go, which was one of the first words that we had in the old days. So she turned to the man and she said, "Hey, why don't you go get a job?" And because the man was, shall we say, tepid in the mind, he got up off his booty and went out of the Garden of Eden, got himself a job pushing a broom for about $1.298 an hour, brought the money back to the Woo Man. She took the money, went to the hardware store, bought a pair of scissors and a pair of zircon-encrusted razors. Then she got a hold of the dog. And she clipped on the dog. She modified the coat of the dog. She cleaned off on his back here to make it real nice because she wanted the dog to have a disco look. She cleaned off his thorax. Pardon me.

his medulla, his Managua. And all around here, all around Allentown, she cleaned up really good. Ben, as a matter of fact, right over here, if you'll notice, this is the Sheraton in Allentown, Pennsylvania, where they have that glass of orange juice as big as your finger for 75 cents. And then she clipped the fur off of the snout so that you could see these succulent little black poodle lips. You know what I'm talking about. A lot of you kids out there might have the kind of a mother with blue hair who likes to go to Miami with one of these things, really knows what I'm talking about. Then she took the poodle and she put it over on the side and made it sit up with his little snout in the air. Then she walked over and sat on his face. Purely for demonstration purposes, folks. Don't take it seriously. And then, and I don't know how she managed to do this, while she was down there squatting on the poodle snout, she looked deep into the dog's eyes and said these words.

Everything worked up to a mild roar. We have to present to you a new song. This particular song deals with the delicate subject of higher education. This particular song is also cut one, side one of our new album, Zoot Allures, which is being delivered to you in time for Halloween. And it goes like this.

all green and buzzing. It is the dungeon of despair.

know about the regular life in the day. 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

on the floor. 50 Ugly soldiers, man, holding spears by the iron door. 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
1: Yes, you right there.

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1: Why didn't you try? 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
1: well, put it away. You know I ate it all up. Now what you got to say?
0: You ate my pussy?
1: Yeah, titties and all.
0: Well, what about the beer then?
1: Where the cans this tall?
0: Even her boots?
1: Now would I lie to you?
0: Shit, you must have been hungry.
1: Yeah, this is true.
0: Don't they pay you good for the stuff you do?
1: Well, you know, I can't complain when the checks come through.
0: I want my pussy.
1: Yeah?
0: I want my beer.
1: So what?
0: You just puke it back up, boy. Do you hear?
1: Blow it out your ass, motorcycle man. I mean, I am the devil. Do you understand? Just what will you give me for your titties and beer? I suppose you noticed this little contract here.
0: You're goddamn right, you son of a whore.
1: That's about the only reason I learned right before.
0: Give me that paper. Bet your ass outside. Because I need a beer and it's titty squeezing time.
1: No, man, you can't fool me. You ain't that bad. I mean, you should have seen some of the songs that I've had.
0: Oh, yeah.
1: There was Millhouse Richmond and Agnew 2. And both of those suckers was worse than you.
0: Well, let's make a deal if you think that's true. I mean, after all, you're the devil now. What you gonna do?
1: Come on. What am I gonna do?
0: You can have my soul.
1: What?
0: It's a mean little sucker, about 1,000 years old.
1: Wait, you want me
0: but
1: to?
0: But once you get it,
1: oh, no.
0: You can't give it back.
1: Oh.
0: You gotta keep it forever.
1: Oh.
0: And that's a natural fact.
1: Forever.
0: Do you understand me? Am I making myself perfectly
1: clear? Wait, I don't know if I want you around here forever.
0: Take my soul. Take my soul. I don't care. Who needs a soul anymore?
1: Wait, you got those funny things growing in your head.
0: Who needs it?
1: You're crazy.
0: I'd rather have beer.
1: Oh, no. Wait, you bring it
0: back. Take my soul. Give me the beer.
1: No, wait, hold on. Wait.
0: Give me the beer. Oh. And the titties.
1: Wait, wait.
0: Give me the titties.
1: Titties, beer.
0: Give me the beer.
1: Wait.
0: Give me the titties.
1: No, wait.
0: Give me the titties.
1: No, please, please.
0: And hockey.
1: No.
0: And football. And give me baseball. And give me titties and beer and television.
1: But television.
0: And give me.
1: No,
0: give me everything. Take my soul.
1: Oh, help me.
0: Mostly the titties.
1: Oh,
0: just give me the titties.
1: Wait, wait. No.

0: around the world.
1: I got me 3 beers and a couple of downs, and I'm gonna get ripped. I'll just spot you down.
2: It's a finger rip, was bridging the stiff. That's when the devil, he bought her, and she went right over the cliff.

Now we have a song for lovers only. Pay close attention to this. This is selection number 2 on side 1 of the album, but we hope that you'll enjoy it. Oh, and another thing, I did the Mike Douglas show yesterday and got a chance, and it's going to be on November the 10th, and I got a chance to play this song. I played this song with Mike Douglas's studio orchestra. The name of the song is Black Napkins.

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1: Should have told him.

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1: Alan Redding.
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0: 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Her jokes were dumb, and her favorite sport was hockey in the winter. He was duly impressed and was quick to suggest any sport with a heart had to be about the best as he jabbed his elbow in her. Later on they went off to where the music was soft. The candles were dripping. They saw a real hippie who delivered their news.
1: There he is!
0: Vice was brown, and soon they found that the crowd around

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0: On the sofa she weeps. 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

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And here he comes. Hi and howdy doody. 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
1: she's such a dignified lady, she's so pretty and soft.

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You're the best. 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What do you hang out in hockey rinks? What is it? What is it with you?

0: Sure you do.
1: And I came to this home. Me and my girlfriend came in. Look into my arms.
0: Well, you came to the right place. This is it. This is the swinginest place in all of Philadelphia. How true indeed.
1: Me and my girlfriend came in looking for the hot moment we need. We like to get it on. Do you like to get it on too?
0: Well, what did you have in mind?
1: Well, I get off being juked with a baby octopus and screw the ball with big boy. Well, my girlfriend digs it with a wide mouth Gatorade bottle.
0: Nice.
1: While someone in the background can be screaming, you know what I mean?
0: Working the wall.

0: fans sound really far out and groovy. 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Magic fingers in the bed. Wall-mounted TV screen.
1: Hi there, welcome to the 11 o'clock
0: show. 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For Micah, this is

0: Let me tell you the truth. This girl wouldn't let just anybody spew on her vital parts. No, no. She wants a guy from a group with a big hit single in the charts. Funny I should mention it. Our new single made the charts this week with a bullet. With a bullet. Just let me readjust my necktie right now, and I will show you how. Yes, indeed. A young girl such as you might be thrilled and overwhelmed by me.
1: What hotel did you say you were staying at?
0: Oh, should I really tell you? I mean, do you want to split right away?
1: Well,
0: my
1: boy, not so fast, you silly boy.
2: Oh, no.
1: You see, there's something I have to say.

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I rub my chin, chin, chin, and say, my, my, my, what sort of thing might this lady get high on? The $40 bill didn't matter no more. 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So I pulled on her hair, got her legs up in the air, and asked her if she had any cooties in there.

0: size of a watch. 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Some drool rolling down from the edge of her chin while she's tied to condition her sister was in. Boy, she quivered and quaked and she clutched at herself while her sister made a joke about her mental health until Dynamo finally did give in. But I told her all she really needed was some discipline. I said, kiss my aura, rock. It's real anger. Would you all like some aura? Right here on the aura. And how about you, partner? I can see that partner wanna. How about you, partner?
1: Do I wanna?
0: I don't know. Do you wanna?
1: I don't know.
0: Go ahead, partner. Swallow it, partner. Go ahead, swallow it.
1: Wait, I know. I got something to tell you to do.
0: Listen. Wipe it on this. All right. Now look. Do you think I can interest you in a pair of zircon encrusted tweezers? What do you think? Every night it's the same thing. She tells me she's got a Charlie horse in her tongue.
1: Why do I put her in my tongue?
0: That's an old one, Fauna. Listen, no excuses. This time you get the tweezers. We're going to have to sterilize them, so

time. Patrick Mahern on bass. 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Eddie Johnson on keyboards and violin. Bianca on vocals, tambourine, and Debbie Rhodes piano. Thanks a lot for coming to the show. Oh, wait a minute. Fido on poodle. Hope you enjoyed it.

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Here's a little something to get you up on your feet. The name of the song is Stranded in the Jungle.

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Stranded in the jungle, free and alone, trying to make a way to get a message back home. 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Meanwhile, back in the States.

0: while back in the jungle. The powers in the jungle had me on the run when something heavy hit me like an atomic bomb.
1: Something in my head started to clear. I had a strange feeling I wasn't cooking.
0: Well, I turned around and I looked to see. That's when I found out there was a cooking in.
1: Hey, motherfucker! 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
0: Meanwhile, back in the States.

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1: I jumped to the ocean and I started to swim, but my chances of survival was getting mighty slim.
0: So I thumped down a whale who was hitting my way, and I reached the station about a half a day.
1: Look into the rubber space.

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We are actually going to release a single off of this next album. This is a song that gives advice to the lovelorn. Some very specific advice to the young gentlemen in our audience who definitely want to get laid. This is a virtual.

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So if you'll follow these instructions carefully, I'm sure something will happen to you. The name of this song is Fainter, Fainter.

the street. Now listen. 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

0: Everybody sing along. 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So maybe you can't tell what the words are. If you don't have the Bongo Fury album, you'll never know. The words are, girl, you thought he was a man, but he was a muffin. And then you say, he hung around till you found that he didn't know nothing. And then you say, girl, you thought he was a man, but he only was a puffin. That's right. And then you say, no cries is heard in the night as a result of him stuffing. Okay. Now wait.
1: But he was a muffin. That's right. He hung around until you found that he didn't know nothing.
0: A big choral effect here.
1: A girl, you thought he was a man, but he only was a muffin.
0: Don't be shy, don't be shy.
1: No cries is heard in the night as a result of him stuffing.
0: I always felt that the people in this town were very musical. I thought that if there was any place in the world where we could actually get real live audience participation, it'd have to be Philadelphia. I mean, look, just think of me as sort of an older, more sinister Dick Clark. You know what I mean? All right. Here it is, ladies and gentlemen. This is the basis for communication in America today. I'd like to have each and every one of you stand up and salute the flag. Here it is. This is your American heritage right here. 200 years, and this is all you get. Right there. Maybe in 200 more years, you can have these. And if evolution takes its natural course, in 1,000 years you can do it with your feet if you still got any.

Patrick, Derek, Eddie, Bianca, Fido, Richard Nixon right out there on the... Thanks for coming by, Dick. He's looking good. He's looking better than I've seen him in weeks. Thanks for coming to the show.

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I don't care. For the end, and to each member of the group, so that you can meet them and also find out whether or not their equipment works. Over here in the corner, Ruth Underwood on vibes. John Luke Ponzi and

After the Eric Alvin Memorial Barbecue is a sparkling number that has cowbells matched up with vibraphones in it called Kung Fu, and then it goes into an extremely abstract blues song called Penguin in Bondage. And then a bunch of stuff from the Uncle Meat album, including Exercise for Dog Breath, the Dog Breath Variations, Uncle Meat itself, and then, folks, a new song called Redunzo, Nonstop.

called Anchor Roads. It's a story of some landing fields that may or may not have been used by people from outer space when attempting to park in the Andes Mountains a long time ago. I'm here to tell you all about it, ladies and gentlemen, is the king of Suave himself, Mr. George Duke.

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1: It's better if we wait to get this fixed because she plays some nice notes on that instrument. But then on the other hand, song is Cosmic Debris. It's a song about a gorilla for you.

We're going to play a song from our new album. It's called Montana. And it's about dental floss. And Mr. Ruben Berger has translated dental floss into a word that I can hardly pronounce, but you might know what it means. So here goes, ladies and gentlemen, one night only, the artificial pronunciation of Swiss dental floss, which is supposed to be Sonside, something you clean your teeth with. And that's what this song is all about, folks.

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Ladies and gentlemen, welcome to the 1977 Pawtucket, Rhode Island, Leroy Theater, Extravaganza, featuring Patrick O'Hearn on bass, Adrian Ballou on guitar, Tommy Mars on keyboards, little skinny Terry Tenbozio on drums, Peter Wolf on keyboards, and Ed Band on percussion. And here we go.

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Eventually being a friend, so we drifted along into S&M. I take about an hour on the Tower of Power, long as I get a little golden shower. Oh God, I am the American dream. 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

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And these people are called flakes.

0: some acid, Bob.
1: You don't love it. That didn't do nothing. But they charged me double for Sunday. You know, no matter what you do, they're gonna cheat and rob you. And then they'll send you a

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I said, give me some of that, what you're sucking on.

0: those beef, and I pointed tail it like a sulfur leech. Yes, it was him, alright, I swear I know it was. He had some human flesh stuck underneath his claws. You know what looked to me like it was titty skin. I said, you son of a bitch, cause I was mad at him. He just got out his floss and started cleaning his fang. So I shot it with my shooter's head. Bang, bang, bang. And then the sucker just laughed and said, put it away. You know I ain't all up. Now what you gonna say? You aged my Chrissy?
1: Yeah, titties and all.
0: Well, what about the beer then?
1: Now were the cans this tall?
0: Even her boots?
1: Shit, would I lie to you?
0: Shit, you must have been hungry.
1: Yeah. This is true.
0: Well, don't they pay you good for the stuff that you do?
1: Well, you know, I can't complain when the checks go through.
0: I want my Chrissy. I want my beer, so yeah. You just barf it back up. Now, devil, do you hear?
1: Blow it out your ass, motorcycle man. I mean, I am the devil. Do you understand? Just what will you give me for your titties and beer? I suppose you notice this little contract here.
0: You're goddamn right, you son of a whore. That's about the only reason I learned right before. Give me that paper. Bet your ass I'll sign, because I need a beer and it's titty squeezing time.
1: Man, you can't fool me. You ain't that bad. Well, you should have seen some of the souls that I've had. There was Newhouse Nixon and Agnew too. And both of those suckers was worse than you.
0: Hey, let's make a deal if you think that's true. I mean, you're supposed to be the devil, so what you gonna do?
1: Okay, man, well, maybe we can come to some kind of agreement. You know, maybe you can sign the contract with me, but, you know, I don't just let anybody into hell without kind of screaming, you know? So you have to prove to me that you're bad enough, you know? You have to tell me what your interests are, you know, what your hobbies.
0: Uh-huh.
1: You know, what are you really into, so I get to know you, so I can check you out to make sure we can come to some kind of an agreement.
0: All right, wait a minute, devil. This guy's trying to tell me something. What do you want? All right. Now, listen, I'm talking to the devil here. I'm trying to get my beer and my girlfriend back. You're interrupting me.
1: That's right.
0: Now, devil, if I understand you correctly, you were trying to tell me that if I tell you all of the secret desires of my heart, that I can get into hell, is that it?
1: Well, if you pass the test, see?
0: What is the titties and beer, titties and beer, titties and beer, titties and beer, titties and beer, titties and beer, titties and beer, titties and beer, titties and beer, titties and beer, titties and beer.
1: Please, no, wait, hold it, no. Wait, don't sign it then. Give me time to think. I mean, hold on a second, boy, because that's magic here.
0: And then the devil barfed and out jumped my girl. They heard the titties plop, plopping all around the world. She said,
1: I'm

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What about you guys up there? Alright. Here's what we'll do then. You know, if you really are into it, you know, I mean, if you're all warmed up, man. All you have to do, this here is your Grillo, of course. Don't worry about it. You take care of everybody. Here's your challenge for tonight, Pawtucket. All you have to do is keep a steady beat during the next song, and you will pass the test. Now keep that up. No matter what they do, you keep doing that. The name of the song is The Black Page, number 2.

0: which I've ever seen in my life.
1: Was his dad.
0: Once he gets to know him, he's not a
1: good one. Whiskers sticking out from the name of his pancake baker. Nearly drove you insane.
0: F-I-F-I.
1: And stole his kiss to let my sailor.
0: Tomorrow I hear the group. That by Pop.
1: Who had just flew in from Spain.
0: You
1: pull the chain attached to the front rear right to the nipples of Jimmy.
0: And no holds barred grudge match.
1: In a bold salute to Peg.
0: 450 pounds of
1: you
0: Mexican
1: the
0: dynamite.
1: You stripped the reeking buns of Angel.
0: Don Pepe himself.
1: If acting like it was cocaine.
0: You were interested in rubber.
1: You were dazzled by the exciting new costume of Coco.
0: Rubber.
1: In a way you can't express.
0: Excites you, it's tomorrow.
1: So you work the wall with Michael.
0: Look at that, he's 27 o'clock.
1: Just gave your back an awful stir.
0: Work.
1: But you came back on Sunday for the gong show.
0: He's working for you.
1: But you forgot what I was saying.
0: Yes.
1: You turn as old, yo.

Device. Some of these devices have been known to leave irreparable scars on the minds of foolish young poop shoot consumers. One such case is seated before you. Little skinny Terry Ted Spindle Boy Bozio, our drummer. Terry recently fell in love with a publicity photo of a boy named Punky Meadows, lead guitar player from a poop shoot called Angel. In the photograph, Punky was seen with a beautiful shiny poop shoot. And his hair, oh, his hair, it was so cute in this picture. Terry went crazy when he saw this picture. And he was in a semi-profile, which emphasized the pooched out succulence of his insolent, pouting, how shall I put this discreetly, rictus, the sight of which drove the helpless young drummer mad with desire.

0: might just be a punker poop shoot, but to Punky Meadows, it's home sweet home.
1: Punky, I've never even seen your poop shoot. His head!

Patrick O'Hearn, Adrian Ballou, Tommy Mars, Terry Bozio, Peter Wolf, and Matt. Thank you.

0: Well, as you all know, there's a bunch of people waiting outside to get in for the next show. However, we got time for two more songs. So listen. Yeah.
1: I'll tell you.
0: So it's two and then bye-bye. But two hot ones. Name of this song is Camarillo Grillo. 1, 2, 3, 4.

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And oh God, I would just love it up in the room. 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Right past a fuming incense stencher, that's right. To where she hung her castanet.

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Thanks for coming to the show. Hope you're enjoying it. We'll see some of you during the next show, and we'll see the rest of you next year. Good night.

Amen. In case you didn't notice, we are doing voter registration here tonight. And in case you didn't register on the way in, we play for about an hour, and then we take a half an hour intermission, and you can go out there and take care of yourself during the intermission. Right? So get comfortable, sit down, we're going to be here for a while. Alright? By the way, we are accepting donations of garments here. Not bad. This isn't exactly what we had in mind, but if you happen to have some pops. If you happen to have some ladies' underpants, brassieres, garter belts, things of that nature, as you can see, our, what, you want your shirt back? There you go. No, once is enough. We gotta go to work now. Gotta go to work now. The name of this song is The Black Page.

acquainted, ladies and gentlemen, Ike Willis, Eric Buxton, Mike Keneally, Walt Fowler, Bruce Fowler, Paul Carmen,

Auburn Wayne, Kurt McGedrick, Chad Wackerman, Ed Mann, Robert Martin, Scott Tunis. And now a song about one of my favorite presidents called Dickie's Such an Asshole.

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1: Gonna get ya. 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
0: The FBI. 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

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But you know I get so delighted when a microphone's not there.

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Made him a cocksucker by proxy. Yes, he did.

0: kidding me, Neil. They're all the same, so sing right along now.
1: Dick is us an asshole.
0: Sincerely, Dick, we mean it. Sincerely, Ron, we mean it. Sincerely, Dick and Ron, we continue to mean it. We ooh.

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1: 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Yeah. Just about this big. And ride that sucker all along the borderline. With a heavy duty. I've encrusted tweezers in my hand.

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And then I might just kind of sort of drive.

0: Now, ladies and gentlemen, we don't normally do this, but just because this is St. Patrick's Day, this is our special St. Patrick's Day program. And I even wore a green shirt and everything. We want to try and work a little bit of, well, let's just say, homegrown Irish flavor into this program. Now, bring the band on down behind me, boys. This is really quite technical. You understand that each ethnic group has characteristics. And these characteristics are generally made fun of by other ethnic groups. Now, I happen to feel that the Irish people in this country have gotten a bum rap. To use a common expression, many people feel that Irish people in America simply aren't sexy. Take our president, for example. Now, in order to dispel the ethnic myth that people of the Irish persuasion are not particularly sexy, we are going to make it possible for volunteers from the audience tonight to demonstrate just how hot they are. Now, what I would like to have, at least four girls who think they are Irish to come up here. No, they have to be volunteers. You have to volunteer for this. It can't be under duress. Let me explain. This is very scientific. We need two more. Okay. You all think you're Irish, right? Okay. Now listen, quiet please. This is very, very scientific. That's right. In order to prove that you are genuinely hot, we're going to give you, each and every one, an opportunity to make a sex noise with musical accompaniment. And so, here's the way. Ready, gentlemen? You can be contestant number one. What I'll do is, after they give you the cue, you will make your particular sex noise. Okay? 1, 2, 3.
1: Make a sex noise! Ha!
2: I get some leather!
1: Make a sex noise!
2: And rubber!
1: Make a sex noise!
0: Okay, it's the next contestant.
1: Make a sex noise! Make a sex noise. Save. Make a sex noise.
3: Make a sex noise.
1: Make a sex noise. Make a sex noise. Make a sex noise.
0: Sure that each and every one of these contestants is truly Irish in the biblical sense of the word. Coming up here and representing the Irish people in Binghamton tonight. Especially when you realize that that's about the only form of safe sex left in America.

Zaxxon. Everyone, take a Zaxxon. It's Zaxxon.

It's just a training mission. Is everybody ready to go to Nicaragua? Yes,

0: They've been doing it for years.
1: Seriously.
0: You know, I got a crazy idea. What if Pat gets in the White House?
2: Or even George Bush?
0: Oh, God.
2: Ooh.

0: This is an admission, and you should get out there and register to vote, folks.
1: Tres, cuatro.

0: Qué bueno.
1: All you had with you was tush, tush, tush. That's all you had on your mind anyway. Everybody thinking about tush today. We were in the dressing room, and let me tell you, Lord have mercy.
0: Go through your amazing grace
1: and the beautiful haste and the taste of the tush, tush, tush. Well, listen, that's why I told you, Joe. Listen, I'm not going to try to poke or my way into nothing.
0: I can dig that.
1: Listen there, man.
0: I can dig
1: if it ain't sparkling and popping from the beginning, I just going to say, cancel, cancel, cancel.
0: But you ain't got to cancel.
1: Listen, no, I didn't necessarily cancel all the way. I said, now, listen, I said, if you change your mind, I said, if you change your mind after the show, you can go back. I said, you come on back here. I said, I like that little hat you got on. It's kind of pulled down. Don't get no snow on your head.
0: We all stand on the
1: no carrots running around.
0: Y'all want to hang out.
1: It don't matter, shoot. We want to have some coffee and some vodka and maybe a little bit of tush, tush, tush. I didn't like some tush.
0: I mean, absolutely. Just a token of

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Right? I said, wait a minute. Everybody out there is not 15. What are you talking about? They got some young ladies out there who are past the age of 17, approaching 18, coming on a hash. Good evening, ladies and gentlemen. Gonna look at money in the room like this.

Listen, sit down, make yourselves comfortable. Before we start the show, I just want to say I appreciate the fact that you

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Of course, I'm going to have very little to do with it. It's Ruth Underwood on percussion that's going to take care of business for you. Napoleon Murphy Brock on tenor sax and lead vocals. Chester Thompson on drums. Tom Fowler on bass. George Duke on keyboards. Let me get myself tuned up here.

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In the morning, by your radio, do the walls close in to suffocate you? You ain't got no friends, and all the others that hate you. Does the life you've been leading gotta go? Well, let me straighten you and Ruth out about a place I know. Get your shoes and socks on, people. It's right around the corner, out there through the tundra.

pansies. 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And well, they should. But us regular citizens of Buffalo, who might be tempted to wear a tennis shoe or an occasional python boot, know this exquisite little inconvenience by the name of, and just repeat after Napoleon, Stinkfoot. You know, my python boot was too tight. I couldn't get it off last night. A week went by, and now it's July. I finally got it off. And my girlfriend cries. She says, you got Stinkfoot. Stinkfoot, darling. Your Stinkfoot puts the hurts on my nose. Stinkfoot, Stinkfoot. I ain't lying. Can you rinse it off, do you suppose? Well, here, Fido. Here, Fido.